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4: I think this is a brilliant idea for the Belt and Road initiatives because it combines different countries that were distant and now they are more collaborative together. 2 of our colleagues have attended at the West China Hospital. One of them has, Dr. Marianne, has stayed there for 6 months. And also Dr. Mohamed Al-Nimr has now conducted one of his theses about the minimally invasive liver surgery.
5: And really, I can tell you a short story of a patient of mine who underwent minimally invasive liver surgery because she had a liver tumor. And we have successfully done that. And she was discharged from the hospital after only 3 days and returned back to work in less than a week. And during her follow-up, she went to her physician, the pathologist. He was surprised that we have done this kind of operation.
4: We will have a big congress at Cairo. This is organized by Donate Life Egypt. We have more than 100 international guests from all over the world. At this congress, we had invited our friends at the West China Hospital. They are organizing a workshop.
2: This is a deep and warm international justice event.它生动地诠释了公平不仅是资源的获取，更是知识与机会的共享。正义不仅是对生命的尊重，更是让发展成果跨越人为的界限，照亮更多人的健康与尊严。
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3: Because Netherlands, I hope we will be able to protect the mobility we are enjoying right now, because of course we see the rise of tensions. Maybe in the future, in the upcoming years, maybe there will be some restriction in the mobility, because you know of all the wars happening, as we can also see in Middle East right now.
4: I think the biggest challenge is to adapt like every challenge according to its reality. For example, the global warming, the climate change,and the new types of energy. Every place needs a specific technology for according to its place.
5: The worst of misunderstandings is not when we disagree on some points, but when we don't even start a conversation because we don't have a general framework.
6: The superiority that some civilizations think that they have over others.
7: With the main pressure in international society coming from the West is an ideological, a political ideological pressure of the so-called liberal democracies.
8: So today's one of the most problematic things is the misunderstanding between many nations. There happens a lot of misunderstandings, and most of them are economical challenges that people face.
9: Our major difficulty in front of us is radicalism. Radicalism is by itself is a source of threat for everybody, for individuals, for societies, and for states.
10: Yeah, first one, I think today human civilization is facing very serious challenge is a climate change. That is inevitable.
11: Energy demand, energy supply is still one of the biggest challenges to human civilization and growth.
12: So the biggest challenge, I think, right now, following the news, is peace. Another challenge is the use of AI without any limits. The two are interconnected in a way.
13: 我认为这个世界今天遇到的最大的危机是二战以来确立的国际政治经济秩序发生了深刻的变化。而过去我们是基于条约和国际协商来解决问题，基本上是维系了世界的秩序的和平稳定。但是目前这一做法正在被某些大国的单边主义和霸权主义所打破，所以这一来就导致了在国际层面的合作就出现了重重困难。
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